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1: Regular, ain't nothing but me regular. 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I believe I got my water per capita. I'm a bigger kind of.

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